0: About how much I rate us. It's so hard to come in here sometimes knowing how good you are and how close you are as a club, and yet you haven't got the result. It is nice to get one of these every now and then against a really high quality opposition.
1: 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That's the latest Vision National news. I'm Jaden James.
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5: And now across Geelong, Werribee and the Surf Coast, it's the 96.3 four-day forecast.
6: Weather today around Geelong, reaching a maximum of 14 degrees, overnight lows of 11 before a top of 16 Saturday, sunny day on Sunday, max of 17, and a sunny day on Monday, max of 16 degrees.
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6: You find these words in Romans 5 verse 8, but God demonstrates his own love for us in this, while we were still sinners, Christ died for us. 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
6: Good morning to you. It's passing 10 o'clock. 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We have $10,000 to see come in before we hit $100,000 on the tally, which is pretty awesome. So encouraging you to play your part if you haven't done so yet before you clock off for the weekend. Hit up 5241 6550 or 963.com.au.

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We broadcast from the heart of Geelong. Of course, that means I know a lot of people would be disappointed after losing against Adelaide last night. Also means a lot of people looking forward to listening to Anna Waters, because she is actually a local Geelong artist, and she's playing for you next after Josiah Queen. Demons playing right now on 96.3 to get you there. Oh,

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There is 12 songs now out in the wild on the new album. It's called Runs in the Blood. It just dropped from Cochrane & Company.

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0: those fake things seem to capture our attention. Pastor Greg Laurie points us back to reality. 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
1: God doesn't want to share his glory with anyone. But yet, in our culture today, it seems like we're looking for substitutes for Jesus. 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

Jesus. Nobody but Jesus. 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

Yeah. 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The morning is here now. The future is clear.

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4: They say that people who've moved house a lot around Australia or overseas can feel restless later in life. They can find it harder to settle down or stay in one place. I've been a bit like that. 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But I find

make a change.